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0: The Weeknd. It's so close you could touch it, but it's just barely out of reach. But don't worry, little concert goer. Here's a look at your concert calendar for Thursday. Yep, you don't have to wait till the weekend to get out and have some fun. Check out some local bands this Thursday, the 23rd. Mingus Mapp's going to be live at the No Fun on Thursday. House of Warmth is live at the Offbeat on Thursday. And Camp Crush will be rocking Polaris Hall. That's all coming up on Thursday.
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The cop just gave me this yellow gizmo, and I blew a .09. 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That's when I told him, oh so politely,

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Well, I paid my bail and I stayed out of jail, but there's just a few conditions. Gotta go to AA 3 meetings a day and serve up soup.

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I'll quit tomorrow, it's no big deal. 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

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I'm as sober as a judge. I said to the judge said, I plead, don't give me that DUI. 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Monday at the latest. 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

0: I gotta warn you, your pulse might go up. Here's a look at your concert calendar for Saturday. Okay, so there's a lot of stuff going on this Saturday, the 18th. Uvula is going to be at the Snug on Saturday. Slow Goat and Riestrad are both at the 6 on Saturday. Los Mal Hablados be rocking the Twilight on Saturday. Bad Move and Latinum are both at the No Fun on Saturday. And three Radio Hata bands at the world-famous Kenton Club. High Glow, Perfect Buzz, and Girl Drink Drunks are all going to be at the Kenton Club. That's coming up on Saturday.
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0: The Weeknd. It's so close you could touch it, but it's just barely out of reach. But don't worry, little concert goer. Here's a look at your concert calendar for Thursday. Yep, you don't have to wait till the weekend to get out and have some fun. Check out some local bands this Thursday, the 23rd. Mingus Maps going to be live at the No Fun on Thursday. House of Warmth is live at the Offbeat on Thursday. And Camp Crush will be rocking Polaris Hall. That's all coming up on Thursday.
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0: I know what they say, Sunday is a day of rest, but you'll have plenty of time to rest when you're dead. Here's a look at your concert calendar for Sunday. Got some good shows coming up on Sunday the 19th over at Kelly's Olympian. Check out local band IC Double. And across town at the Twilight Cafe, check out Railing along with Girls in Cages. That's the Twilight Cafe coming up on Sunday.
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Hey, I gotta warn you, your pulse might go up. Here's a look at your concert calendar for Saturday. Okay, so there's a lot of stuff going on this Saturday, the 18th. Uvula is going to be at the Snug on Saturday. Slow Goat and Riestrad are both at the Six on Saturday. Los Mal Hablados be rocking the Twilight on Saturday. Bad Move and Latinum are both at the No Fun on Saturday. And three Radio Hotza bands at the world famous Kenton Club. High Glow, Perfect Buzz, and Girl Drink Drunks are all going to be at the Kenton Club. That's coming up on Saturday. Saturday. Stay tuned to hear all the bands we just mentioned right here on Radio Hot Tub, the Sound of Portland.

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0: Hey, I gotta warn you, your pulse might go up. Here's a look at your concert calendar for Saturday. Okay, so there's a lot of stuff going on this Saturday, the 18th. Uvula is going to be at the Snug on Saturday. Slow Goat and Riestrad are both at the 6 on Saturday. Los Mal Hablados be rocking the Twilight on Saturday. Bad Move and Latinum are both at the No Fun on Saturday. And three Radio Hotza bands at the world-famous Kenton Club. High Glow, Perfect Buzz, and Girl Drink Drunks are all going to be at the Kenton Club. That's coming up on Saturday. Saturday. Saturday.
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This is my heaven. I'm going to drink in this bar. I'm going to fight like this and live like this. This is the thing that I'm talking about, this bar, this bar. You know what happened? That night never repeated again. It was like

Hey, I gotta warn you, your pulse might go up. Here's a look at your concert calendar for Saturday. Saturday. Okay, so there's a lot of stuff going on this Saturday, the 18th. Uvula is going to be at the Snug on Saturday. Slow Goat and Ria Strad are both at the Six on Saturday. Los Mal Hablados be rocking the Twilight on Saturday. Bad Move and Latinum are both at the No Fun on Saturday. And three Radio Hotza bands at the world-famous Kenton Club. High Glow, Perfect Buzz, and Girl Drink Drunks are all going to be at the Kenton Club. That's coming up on Saturday. Saturday. Saturday. 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

0: I'm gonna crack. 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That PE teacher is a pillar of the community. But he's your father. It wasn't that bad.
1: But what were you wearing?
0: How much did you have
1: to drink?
0: Honey,
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0: I'm sure he didn't mean to hurt you.
1: Can't you just get away?

0: 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We like beer and we're so weird.
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Hey, I gotta warn you, your pulse might go up. Here's a look at your concert calendar for Saturday. Okay, so there's a lot of stuff going on this Saturday, the 18th. Uvula is going to be at the Snug on Saturday. Slow Goat and Ria Strad are both at the 6 on Saturday. Los Mal Hablados be rocking the Twilight on Saturday. Bad Move and Latinum are both at the No Fun on Saturday. And three Radio Hatsa bands at the world-famous Kenton Club. High Glow, Perfect Buzz, and Girl Drink Drunks are all going to be at the Kenton Club. That's coming up on Saturday. Saturday. Saturday. 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

The Weeknd. It's so close you could touch it, but it's just barely out of reach. But don't worry, little concert goer. Here's a look at your concert calendar for Thursday. Yep, you don't have to wait till the weekend to get out and have some fun. Check out some local bands this Thursday, the 23rd. Mingus Maps going to be live at the No Fun on Thursday. House of Warmth is live at the Offbeat on Thursday. And Camp Crush will be rocking Polaris Hall. That's all coming up on Thursday. Stay tuned to hear all the bands we just mentioned right here on Radio Hot Tub, the Sound of Portland.

0: Hey, it's Uncle Scotty of Radio Hot Tub here in the glamorous Radio Hot Tub Studios. I'm the highly overpaid CEO of this radio company. 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Tell them that Uncle Scotty has a venereal disease. Whatever it takes to get people listening to the local Portland bands, spread the word somehow. Do it now. Do it right now. Got better ideas? 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You're doing a great job. Keep it up.
1: Goodbye.

you taste her magic place. We fall at the altar of the body, take a goddess by the hand today. Teach me to control the urge, to harness the power, conduct the surge. Passion turns to reverence, where the light and the darkness merge. Teach me to control the urge, to harness the power, conduct the surge. Passion turns to reverence, where the light and the darkness merge. Ambita.

I gotta warn you, your pulse might go up. Here's a look at your concert calendar for Saturday. Saturday. Okay, so there's a lot of stuff going on this Saturday, the 18th. Uvula is going to be at the Snug on Saturday. Slow Goat and Ria Strad are both at the 6 on Saturday. Los Mal Hablados be rocking the Twilight on Saturday. Bad Move and Latinum are both at the No Fun on Saturday. And three Radio Hotza bands at the world-famous Kenton Club. High Glow, Perfect Buzz, and Girl Drink Drunks are all going to be at the Kenton Club. That's coming up on Saturday. Saturday. Saturday. Stay tuned to hear all the bands we just mentioned right here on Radio Hot Tub, the Sound of Portland.

Is that even worth asking? Just another thing we all choose instead of heaven. Just another thing we all choose instead of heaven.

0: I gotta warn you, your pulse might go up. Here's a look at your concert calendar for Saturday. Okay, so there's a lot of stuff going on this Saturday, the 18th. Uvula is going to be at the Snug on Saturday. Slow Goat and Ria Strad are both at the 6 on Saturday. Los Mal Hablados be rocking the Twilight on Saturday. Bad Move and Latinum are both at the No Fun on Saturday. And three Radio Hatsa bands at the world-famous Kenton Club. High Glow, Perfect Buzz, and Girl Drink Drunks are all going to be at the Kenton Club. That's coming up on Saturday.
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0: The Weeknd. It's so close you could touch it, but it's just barely out of reach. But don't worry, little concert goer. Here's a look at your concert calendar for Thursday. Yep, you don't have to wait till the weekend to get out and have some fun. Check out some local bands this Thursday, the 23rd. Mingus Mapp's going to be live at the No Fun on Thursday. House of Warmth is live at the Offbeat on Thursday. And Camp Crush will be rocking Polaris Hall. That's all coming up on Thursday.
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0: The Weeknd. It's so close you could touch it, but it's just barely out of reach. But don't worry, little concert goer. Here's a look at your concert calendar for Thursday. Yep, you don't have to wait till the weekend to get out and have some fun. Check out some local bands this Thursday, the 23rd. Mingus Maps going to be live at the No Fun on Thursday. House of Warmth is live at the Offbeat on Thursday. And Camp Crush will be rocking Polaris Hall. That's all coming up on Thursday.
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All of this merchandise can be found in your imagination. Now, we don't got any of that stuff, but we do have stickers, Radio Hot Tub stickers. 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

What do you say? What do you say? Say, holy shit. Your heart done been ripped right into half. Not even Jesus himself could fix it. But Josh smiled upon me and Jesus heard the doctor giving me bad news so callously. Jesus put down his guitar and said, hey, Dimebag Daryl, wanna make a miracle with me?

climbed right into my room and said, "No more sad songs or we punch you in your face." But I'd written a bunch of stuff and they got me pretty high, and I'm had like some of the words I said.

Hey, I gotta warn you, your pulse might go up. Here's a look at your concert calendar for Saturday. Saturday. Okay, so there's a lot of stuff going on this Saturday, the 18th. Uvula is going to be at the Snug on Saturday. Slow Goat and Ria Strad are both at the 6 on Saturday. Los Mal Hablados be rocking the Twilight on Saturday. Bad Move and Latinum are both at the No Fun on Saturday. And three Radio Hotza bands at the world-famous Kenton Club. High Glow, Perfect Buzz, and Girl Drink Drunks are all going to be at the Kenton Club. That's coming up on Saturday. Saturday. Stay tuned to hear all the bands we just mentioned right here on Radio Hot Tub, the Sound of Portland.

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All of this merchandise can be found in your imagination. Now, we don't got any of that stuff, but we do have stickers. 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Where do you get them? Find Uncle Scotty. 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Out in the club somewhere, standing in front of the stage, blocking your view, and say, "Hey, Scotty, you got a Radio Hot Tub sticker? 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

0: know what they say, Sunday is a day of rest. But you'll have plenty of time to rest when you're dead. Here's a look at your concert calendar for Sunday. Got some good shows coming up on Sunday the 19th over at Kelly's Olympian. Check out local band IC Double. And across town at the Twilight Cafe, check out Railing along with Girls in Cages. That's the Twilight Cafe coming up on Sunday.
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2: 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Hit it. 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

0: I know what they say. Sunday is a day of rest. But you'll have plenty of time to rest when you're dead. Here's a look at your concert calendar for Sunday. Got some good shows coming up on Sunday the 19th over at Kelly's Olympian. Check out local band IC Double. And across town at the Twilight Cafe, check out Railing along with Girls in Cages. That's the Twilight Cafe coming up on Sunday.
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0: The Weeknd. It's so close you could touch it, but it's just barely out of reach. But don't worry, little concert goer. Here's a look at your concert calendar for Thursday. Yep, you don't have to wait till the weekend to get out and have some fun. Check out some local bands this Thursday, the 23rd. Mingus Mapp's going to be live at the No Fun on Thursday. House of Warmth is live at the Offbeat on Thursday. And Camp Crush will be rocking Polaris Hall. That's all coming up on Thursday.
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summer when the other world may belong. In the far frontier where the paint be on. 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

He was too young to give consent. It was the 90s and no one knew what that meant. He was a fashion boy.

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0: Hey, it's Uncle Scotty of Radio Hot Tub here in the glamorous Radio Hot Tub Studios. I'm the highly overpaid CEO of this radio company. 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Tell them that Uncle Scotty has a venereal disease. Whatever it takes to get people listening to the local Portland bands, spread the word somehow. Do it now. Do it right now. Got better ideas? 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You're doing a great job. Keep it up.
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0: Hey, it's Uncle Scotty of Radio Hot Tub here in the glamorous Radio Hot Tub Studios. I'm the highly overpaid CEO of this radio company. 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Tell them that Uncle Scotty has a venereal disease. Whatever it takes to get people listening the local Portland bands, spread the word somehow. Do it now. Do it right now. Got better ideas? 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You're doing a great job. Keep it up.
1: Goodbye.

Hey, I gotta warn you, your pulse might go up. Here's a look at your concert calendar for Saturday. Okay, so there's a lot of stuff going on this Saturday, the 18th. Uvula is going to be at the Snug on Saturday. Slow Goat and Ria Strad are both at the Six on Saturday. Los Mal Hablados be rocking the Twilight on Saturday. Bad Move and Latinum are both at the No Fun on Saturday. And three Radio Hotza bands at the world-famous Kenton Club. High Glow, Perfect Buzz, and Girl Drink Drunks are all going to be at the Kenton Club. That's coming up on Saturday. Saturday. Saturday. Stay tuned to hear all the bands we just mentioned right here on Radio Hot Tub, the Sound of Portland.

0: 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This is Dan from Dad Works Hard, coming out of Portland, Oregon, thanking you for listening to the Radio Hot Tub. 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

0: Hey, it's Uncle Scotty of Radio Hot Tub here in the glamorous Radio Hot Tub Studios. I'm the highly overpaid CEO of this radio company. 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Tell them that Uncle Scotty has a venereal disease. Whatever it takes to get people listening to the local Portland bands, spread the word somehow. Do it now. Do it right now. Got better ideas? 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You're doing a great job. Keep it up.
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0: Hey, it's Uncle Scotty of Radio Hot Tub here in the glamorous Radio Hot Tub Studios. I'm the highly overpaid CEO of this radio company. 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Tell them that Uncle Scotty has a venereal disease. Whatever it takes to get people listening the local Portland bands, spread the word somehow. Do it now. Do it right now. Got better ideas? 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You're doing a great job. Keep it up.
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Now, we don't got any of that stuff, but we do have stickers. 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

0: The weekend. It's so close you could touch it, but it's just barely out of reach. But don't worry, little concert goer. Here's a look at your concert calendar for Thursday. Yep, you don't have to wait till the weekend to get out and have some fun. Check out some local bands this Thursday, the 23rd. Mingus Maps going to be live at the No Fun on Thursday. House of Warmth is live at the Offbeat on Thursday. And Camp Crush will be rocking Polaris Hall. That's all coming up on Thursday.
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0: The Weeknd. It's so close you could touch it, but it's just barely out of reach. But don't worry, little concert goer. Here's a look at your concert calendar for Thursday. Yep, you don't have to wait till the weekend to get out and have some fun. Check out some local bands this Thursday, the 23rd. Mingus Mapp's going to be live at the No Fun on Thursday. House of Warmth is live at the Offbeat on Thursday. And Camp Crush will be rocking Polaris Hall. That's all coming up on Thursday.
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0: Oh, I forgot to take my pants off before I got in the hot tub. 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

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All of this merchandise can be found in your imagination. Now, we don't got any of that stuff, but we do have stickers. 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

0: The Weeknd. It's so close you could touch it, but it's just barely out of reach. But don't worry, little concert goer. Here's a look at your concert calendar for Thursday. Yep, you don't have to wait till the weekend to get out and have some fun. Check out some local bands this Thursday, the 23rd. Mingus Maps going to be live at the No Fun on Thursday. House of Warmth is live at the Offbeat on Thursday. And Camp Crush will be rocking Polaris Hall. That's all coming up on Thursday.
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0: The Weeknd. It's so close you could touch it, but it's just barely out of reach. But don't worry, little concert goer. Here's a look at your concert calendar for Thursday. Yep, you don't have to wait till the weekend to get out and have some fun. Check out some local bands this Thursday, the 23rd. Mingus Mapp's going to be live at the No Fun on Thursday. House of Warmth is live at the Offbeat on Thursday. And Camp Crush will be rocking Polaris Hall. That's all coming up on Thursday.
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Hey, I gotta warn you, your pulse might go up. Here's a look at your concert calendar for Saturday. Saturday. Okay, so there's a lot of stuff going on this Saturday, the 18th. Uvula is going to be at the Snug on Saturday. Slow Goat and Ria Strad are both at the 6 on Saturday. Los Mal Hablados be rocking the Twilight on Saturday. Bad Move and Latinum are both at the No Fun on Saturday. And three Radio Hotza bands at the world-famous Kenton Club. High Glow, Perfect Buzz, and Girl Drink Drunks are all going to be at the Kenton Club. That's coming up on Saturday. Saturday. Saturday. Stay tuned to hear all the bands we just mentioned right here on Radio Hot Tub, the Sound of Portland.

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0: The Weeknd. It's so close you could touch it, but it's just barely out of reach. But don't worry, little concert goer. Here's a look at your concert calendar for Thursday. Yep, you don't have to wait till the weekend to get out and have some fun. Check out some local bands this Thursday, the 23rd. Mingus Mapp's going to be live at the No Fun on Thursday. House of Warmth is live at the Offbeat on Thursday. And Camp Crush will be rocking Polaris Hall. That's all coming up on Thursday.
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0: Hey, it's Uncle Scotty of Radio Hot Tub here in the glamorous Radio Hot Tub Studios. 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Tell them that Uncle Scotty has a venereal disease. Whatever it takes to get people listening the local Portland bands, spread the word somehow. Do it now. Do it right now. Got better ideas? 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You're doing a great job. Keep it up.
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All of this merchandise can be found in your imagination. 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Where do you get them? Find Uncle Scotty. 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

burger meat and eggs sizzling on the griddle across the counter at the Lili Hot Bakery. Maybe the spray paint fumes corroded my skull like those batteries in the back of the shortwave radio that buzz on my father's porch in the creaking summer afternoon. And I wondered to myself, how long does heat exhaustion affect a human mind? I remember the fuses blown on the automatic windows. It was 115 degrees outside and I blacked out. I woke up in the middle of the road with a welder pouring water on my face and telling me no one was hurt and it was all gonna be okay. And did I need a mechanic to look at that? Because my car, it was messed up and he knew a little bit and he didn't have to be back at work for a half hour or so. What's the long-term effect of smoke inhalation? A decade and a half of secondhand smoke clouds built the foundational lung slime for my own chain smoking. And all those nights of fishing in ashtrays to roll up a temporary thing. How would things be different? It's impossible to know. And did the forest fires burning or the unknown garbage in every joint I ever smoked walk the same roads through my life expectancy? For some reason that reminds me of a t-shirt I saw in Los Angeles with a quote. Something Alice Coltrane said about meditation being a pathway to God. And I don't know what I think about gods in general, but sure as the wind blows, Alice Coltrane was a real and great person. So I try to encourage myself to meditate more and get on track with every unbalanced piece of calendar shrapnel in my life.

out trying to focus on the rock from the beach that sits on the table by my bookshelf. It didn't empty my mind or calm me down. It just reminded me of the windowless loft I used to stay in. The only light beam was shooting into the room through a bullet hole in the wall. And the woman who lived there before me had hung a crystal from the ceiling, and the bullet light electrified it into a lazy disco ball in the morning

what the rock on the table was made for. Now I'm 27 years from that disturbing exorcism, and my friend dying instantly, and Jesus Christ can't do anything about it but look broken on a cross above the drum set. And now I'm 20 years from that strange afternoon in San Francisco, when nothing made sense except the sushi and the way the wind felt as I zigzagged.

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And he said he didn't, but the whole point was to just try. And did I want some tea? And did I feel like I was trying enough for myself? And I was 9 years from that parking garage somewhere in D.C., and that basement in Pittsburgh, and that free-throw line by the freeway, and seeing the ecstatic punk chapter of my life closing and knowing that it was all right. In 7 years, from that hotel room with the boarded-up window and the pills we found right on the sidewalk, and that awful scene with the ambulances and the blood all over the grass in the sun.

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She said she wanted to pray in the back of the squad car, and could the cops please take us to church, because she owed someone an apology, and she wanted to do it in front of God, in front of Christ, in front of the Spirit. 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And I have to face school. 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

0: Hey, it's Uncle Scotty of Radio Hot Tub here in the glamorous Radio Hot Tub Studios. I'm the highly overpaid CEO of this radio company. 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Tell them that Uncle Scotty has a venereal disease. Whatever it takes to get people listening to the local Portland bands, spread the word somehow. Do it now. Do it right now. Got better ideas? 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You're doing a great job. Keep it up.
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All of this merchandise can be found in your imagination. Now, we don't got any of that stuff, but we do have stickers. 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Where do you get them? Find Uncle Scotty. That's me. 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

0: Hey, it's Uncle Scotty of Radio Hot Tub here in the glamorous Radio Hot Tub Studios. I'm the highly overpaid CEO of this radio company. 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Tell them that Uncle Scotty has a venereal disease. Whatever it takes to get people listening to the local Portland bands, spread the word somehow. Do it now. Do it right now. Got better ideas? 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You're doing a great job. Keep it up.
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0: Hey, it's Uncle Scotty of Radio Hot Tub here in the glamorous Radio Hot Tub Studios. I'm the highly overpaid CEO of this radio company. 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Tell them that Uncle Scotty has a venereal disease. Whatever it takes to get people listening to the local Portland bands, spread the word somehow. Do it now. Do it right now. Got better ideas? 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You're doing a great job. Keep it up.
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0: I gotta warn you, your pulse might go up. Here's a look at your concert calendar for Saturday. Okay, so there's a lot of stuff going on this Saturday, the 18th. Uvula is going to be at the Snug on Saturday. Slow Goat and Riestrad are both at the 6 on Saturday. Los Mal Hablados be rocking the Twilight on Saturday. Bad Move and Latinum are both at the No Fun on Saturday. And three Radio Hatsa bands at the world-famous Kenton Club. High Glow, Perfect Buzz, and Girl Drink Drunks are all going to be at the Kenton Club. That's coming up on Saturday.
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All of this merchandise can be found in your imagination. Now, we don't got any of that stuff. 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

0: Portland is unbelievable what's going on in Portland. The destruction of the city.
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Oh man, it's going to be a great weekend in Portland. Aren't you excited to get out and support some of the local bands that we play here 24/7 on Radio Hot Tub? Of course you are. Here's a look at your concert calendar for Friday. You're going to have to do some picking and choosing because there's a lot of great shows coming up on Friday. Wavicle is going to be live at the Offbeat on Friday. The Troglodytes share the stage with Six Sundays at the No Fun on Friday. Fox Glove teams up with Die Right at the Star Day on Friday. And Gorilla Teens will be joined by Tiger Touch at Turn, Turn, Turn. That's all coming up on Friday. Stay tuned to hear all the bands we just mentioned right here on Radio Hot Tub, the Sound of Portland.

0: Yo, what's up, working class fools? This is Dan from Dad Works Hard, coming out of Portland, Oregon, thanking you for listening to the Radio Hot Tub. 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

Oh man, it's going to be a great weekend in Portland. Aren't you excited to get out and support some of the local bands that we play here 24/7 on Radio Hot Tub? Of course you are. Here's a look at your concert calendar for Friday. You're going to have to do some picking and choosing because there's a lot of great shows coming up on Friday. Wavicle is going to be live at the Offbeat on Friday. The Troglodytes share the stage with Six Sundays at the No Fun on Friday. Fox Glove teams up with Dyrite at the Star Day on Friday. And Gorilla Teens will be joined by Tiger Touch at Turn, Turn, Turn. That's all coming up on Friday. Stay tuned to hear all the bands we just mentioned right here on Radio Hot Tub, the Sound of Portland.

Hey, it's Uncle Scotty here in the Radio Hot Tub Studios, and I would like to bring you some news that would help you calm down and relax, but instead I'm just going to stress you out because there is no way you can get out and see all of the great local Portland bands that are all playing on Saturday. 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Out at Pioneer Square, 40 Feet Tall are performing live. Utility are going to be live at Kelly's on Saturday. Perusa is live at the Hawthorne Hideaway on Saturday. Cheap Life teams up with Supersonic Explosionizer at the Hallowed Halls on Saturday. Teeth for Eyes, Strangle the Priest, and Red Hoof are all live at Dante's on Saturday. And there's a surf party at the Kenton Club featuring the Apollo 4, Trabants, and Don of the Quixotes. They'll all be at the world-famous Kenton Club on Saturday. 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

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Now, we don't got any of that stuff, but we do have stickers. 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Find Uncle Scotty. 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

0: Hey, it's Uncle Scotty here in the Radio Hot Tub Studios, and I would like to bring you some news that would help you calm down and relax, but instead I'm just going to stress you out because there is no way you can get out and see all of the great local Portland bands that are all playing on Saturday. Saturday, July 25th, a day that will go down in infamy. Way too many great local bands performing live. Out at Pioneer Square, 40 Feet Tall are performing live. Utility are going to be live at Kelly's on Saturday. Perusa is live at the Hawthorne Hideaway on Saturday. Cheap Life teams up with Supersonic Explosionizer at the Hallowed Halls on Saturday. Teeth for Eyes, Strangle the Priest, and Red Hoof are all live at Dante's on Saturday. And there's a surf party at the Kenton Club featuring the Apollo 4, Trabants, and Dawn of the Quixotes. They'll all be at the world-famous Kenton Club on Saturday.
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like when you came out of the studio.

The Weeknd. It's so close you could touch it, but it's just barely out of reach. But don't worry, little concert goer. Here's a look at your concert calendar for Thursday. Yep, you don't have to wait till the weekend to get out and have some fun. Check out some local bands this Thursday, the 23rd. Mingus Maps going to be live at the No Fun on Thursday. House of Warmth is live at the Offbeat on Thursday. And Camp Crush will be rocking Polaris Hall. That's all coming up on Thursday. Stay tuned to hear all the bands we just mentioned right here on Radio Hot Tub, the Sound of Portland.

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0: everybody. This is Paul from the Dry County Crooks and the Exploding Whales. And you are getting in the hot tub with Uncle Scotty.
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0: The Weeknd. It's so close you could touch it, but it's just barely out of reach. But don't worry, little concert goer. Here's a look at your concert calendar for Thursday. Yep, you don't have to wait till the weekend to get out and have some fun. 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Mingus Mapp's going to be live at the No Fun on Thursday. House of Warmth is live at the Offbeat on Thursday. And Camp Crush will be rocking Polaris Hall. That's all coming up on Thursday.
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Hey, it's Uncle Scotty here in the Radio Hot Tub Studios, and I would like to bring you some news that would help you calm down and relax, but instead I'm just going to stress you out because there is no way you can get out and see all of the great local Portland bands that are all playing on Saturday. Saturday, July 25th, a day that will go down in infamy. Way too many great local bands performing live. Out at Pioneer Square, 40 Feet Tall are performing live. Utility are going to be live at Kelly's on Saturday. Perusa is live at the Hawthorne Hideaway on Saturday. Cheap Life teams up with Supersonic Explosionizer at the Hallowed Halls on Saturday. Teeth for Eyes, Strangle the Priest, and Red Hoof are all live at Dante's on Saturday. And there's a surf party at the Kenton Club featuring the Apollo 4, Trabants, and Dawn of the Quixotes. They'll all be at the world-famous Kenton Club on Saturday. 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

burger meat and eggs sizzling on the griddle across the counter at the Lili Ha Bakery. Maybe the spray paint fumes corroded my skull like those batteries in the back of the shortwave radio that buzzed on my father's porch in the creaking summer afternoon. And I wondered to myself, how long does heat exhaustion affect the human mind? I remember the fuses

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And did I need a mechanic to look at that? Because my car, it was messed up and he knew a little bit and he didn't have to be back at work for a half hour or so. And what's the long-term effect of smoke inhalation? A decade and a half of secondhand smoke clouds built the foundational lung slime for my own chain smoking. And all those nights of fishing in ashtrays to roll up a temporary thing. How would things be different? It's impossible to know. And did the forest fires burning or the unknown garbage in every joint I ever smoked walk the same roads through my life expectancy? And for some reason that reminds me of a t-shirt I saw in Los Angeles with a quote. Something Alice Coltrane said about meditation being a pathway to God. And I don't know what I think about gods in general, but sure as the wind blows, Alice Coltrane was a real and great person. So I try to encourage myself to meditate more and get on track with every unbalanced piece of calendar shrapnel in my life.

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It didn't empty my mind or calm me down. It just reminded me of the windowless loft I used to stay in. The only light beam was shooting into the room through a bullet hole in the wall. And the woman who lived there before me had hung a crystal from the ceiling, and the bullet light electrified it into a lazy disco ball in the morning

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Now I'm 27 years from that disturbing exorcism, and my friend dying instantly, and Jesus Christ can't do anything about it but look broken on a cross above the drum set. And now I'm 20 years from that strange afternoon in San Francisco, when nothing made sense except the sushi and the way the wind felt as I zigzagged my way down the hills, praying that my skateboard stayed true. And it did. And I never wanted to go home again, just hit the water and start paddling out. And now I'm 10 years from that monastery and living across the street, asking the monk ringing the bell in the morning how he kept centered with the bikers and speed freaks and unhinged cops running up and down the block 24 hours a day, every single day, all the time. And he said he didn't, but the whole point was to just try. And did I want some tea? And did I feel like I was trying enough for myself? And I was

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In 7 years, from that hotel room with the boarded up window and the pills we found right on the sidewalk, and that awful scene with the ambulances and the blood all over the grass,

the night before. She was smashing car windows, running up and down the street, half naked, and punching my boss in the face. She said she wanted to pray in the back of the squad car, and could the cops please take us to church, because she owed someone an apology, and she wanted to do it in front of God, in front of Christ, in front of the Spirit. And now I think I'm gonna wake up tomorrow, and it's all gonna be different, and maybe it'll all be the same, and I have to face forward, or my brain spins out. Maybe the sun cooked my brain like the ground up hamburger meat and eggs sizzling on the griddle across the counter at the Lily Hot Bakery. And maybe the spray paint fumes corroded my skull like those batteries in the back of the shortwave radio that buzzed on my father's porch in the creaking summer afternoon.

0: I think it's time to walk between the raindrops. I'm gonna try to walk between the raindrops today.
1: Oh man, it's gonna be a great weekend in Portland. 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Of course you are. Here's a look at your concert calendar for Friday. You're going to have to do some picking and choosing because there's a lot of great shows coming up on Friday. Wavicle is going to be live at the Offbeat on Friday. The Troglodytes share the stage with Six Sundays at the No Fun on Friday. Fox Glove teams up with Diorite at the Star Day on Friday. And Gorilla Teens will be joined by Tiger Touch at Turn, Turn, Turn. That's all coming up on Friday. Stay tuned to hear all the bands we just mentioned right here on Radio Hot Tub, the Sound of Portland.

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Now, we don't got any of that stuff. 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Where do you get them?

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That's me. 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

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Knock on doors, knock on windows, knock on people's heads.

0: 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Tell them that Uncle Scotty has a venereal disease. Whatever it takes to get people listening to the local Portland bands, spread the word somehow. Do it now. Do it right now. 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You're doing a great job. Keep it up.
1: Goodbye.

0: The Weeknd. It's so close you could touch it, but it's just barely out of reach. But don't worry, little concert goer. Here's a look at your concert calendar for Thursday. Yep, you don't have to wait till the weekend to get out and have some fun. Check out some local bands this Thursday, the 23rd. Mingus Mapp's going to be live at the No Fun on Thursday. House of Warmth is live at the Offbeat on Thursday. And Camp Crush will be rocking Polaris Hall. That's all coming up on Thursday.
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0: for. You have more breweries than any other city, and you have more strip clubs than any other city. 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